0: Yeah, right about this time of day, the brain does shut down, doesn't it? That is Queens of the Stone Age, wrapping up your 94-minute commercial-free music stretch. 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All this week, we have tickets for you to go see Edgehill. They're out at Polaris Hall in October. I'll have another code word for you to win those tickets coming up here at 7 o'clock.
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California from the Chili Peppers here at 94.7. Producer Brian in with you. About an hour from now, I'm going to have another code word so you can win tickets to go see Ed Schild. They're coming back to play Polaris Hall in October. So you're going to make sure that cell phone's charged and nearby for that code word. Coming up here in just about 60 minutes.

And that's what it sounds like when you go shopping with the Strokes. Producer Brian in with you on your Monday. If you stick around, we're about 30 minutes away from that code word that can land you tickets to go see Edge Hill.

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digging that one. It's the first new music we've had from them in a couple of years. 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Producer Brian hanging out with you all this week. We're giving you chances at winning tickets to see Ed Sheldon out at Polaris Hall Sunday, October 11th. 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

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One, two.

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0: 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Some pretty cool new music starts here. And this is how it works. You listen, you hear a song you love, and you tell a friend. 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

0: Hey there, this is Mark Hamilton, and all week we've got your tickets for Edge Hill playing Sunday, October 11th at Polaris Hall. It's okay, I've got it. 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
2: Floren Balogun entered this World Cup as a name. He left the group stage as the U.S. men's national team's leading man. The 25-year-old striker scored 3 goals through the tournament, powering the Americans through a group stage many predicted would be a battle. But his moment turned controversial fast. A straight red card in the round of 32 against Bosnia and Herzegovina threatened to sideline their top scorer for the biggest match of the cycle. And then things escalated even more. The White House got involved, and the one-game ban was suspended. Would a golden generation finally deliver on American soil or crumble under the weight of expectation? That question would define the entire tournament. Will 2030 finally be the year the U.S. breaks through?
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0: Hey there, this is Mark Hamilton. And all week, we've got your tickets for Edge Hill playing Sunday, October 11th at Polaris Hall. It's okay, I've got it. I'm breaking out of the coffin. 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

clouds and I head for the coast. It might not be a lot, but I feel like I'm making the most. The days get longer and the nights smell green. I guess it's not surprising, but it's spring and I should leave.

0: Well, that sounds like it's shutting down as we're trying to get started up. Hey there, it's Alternative Mornings, the little division here at 94.7 that serves all of Portland, Vancouver, Salem, and beyond. Those of you listening across the nation at 947.fm, also on the smart speaker. That works, too, sometimes, if you ask it nicely. And don't forget about the free Audacy app, A-U-D-A-C-Y. It's how that's spelled. Why they came up with that name, I have no idea, because no one knows how to spell it. But I just told you, A-U-D-A-C-Y. Grab it, put it on your mobile, and then we'll never, ever have to be apart. If you're awake, start with some coffee. If you're still lying there, it's probably time for you to go ahead and turn off whatever sort of alarm you've set. Get up, go get some caffeine in you, feed those beasts, and then, well, let us help you start the day. I am Greg, he is Mr. Biscuit, she is Little Lila, and Mr. Kudzu is somewhere around here. We're all you got, but hey, we're free, and we're going to get you up and into this day by being the most positive thing about it, I promise you. We've also got a lot of great music, and as your trusty tour guide, I'll get us all back to it in just a few.
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We've got Monday in the rear view. That should account for something. And don't forget, more chances for you to win tickets to see the awesome new band, Edge Hill. We got them at 9. We got them at noon. We got them at 4. And we got them at 7.

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That one there from Lit was first played on this radio station back when SpongeBob SquarePants made its debut on television. Does that make you freak out a little bit? Well, don't, because Dexter and the Moon Rocks will do it for you. That's the name of their new song right here, one that you heard first in 2026 on 94.7 Alternative Portland.

Cowboy Junkies, the Canadian band, covered that Velvet Underground song, Sweet Jane, all the way back in 1988. Not a lot of bands were covering other bands, especially deep kind of roots of alternative bands like the Velvet Underground. REM was doing it, but a lot of people cover each other's songs just willy-nilly these days to sound like an old fuddy-duddy. But I still think that that version from Cowboy Junkies might be one of the all-time great covers. I don't know, but what do I know? I'm just a guy with too much coffee, a microphone, a mutt, a miser, and an old tabby cat as well.

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1: Let's strike up the band. Welcome, everyone, to another edition of What's the Connection? My name is Greg, and I'll be your host. Over the course of these next three songs, I'll play them. Your job, make the connection between them. You can use the song title, subject matter, lyrics, combination of those things, maybe a few more things. If you would like to play when you're ready to guess, text me and little Lila your answer. And don't forget to include your name, 971-717-0947. And by the way, today's suggestion came to me from Monica Kearsley. So thank you, Monica, for that. It's What's the Connection? Little Lila's ready. Are you on 94.7 Alternative Portland?

0: Wrapping up, what's the connection this morning? A connection that was suggested by loyal listener Monica Kearsley. Did you make the connection? The Smiths there, and there is a light that never goes out. We also heard from the Laws. I'm playing on a theme here, it seems like. There she goes, and we opened with Cake Never There. Never there, there she goes, there is a light. Indeed, today we were there. You had to be there. And that was suggested by loyal listener, as I mentioned, Monica Kearsley. If you ever have an idea for one of these connections, you can email those to me. We can collaborate. That's what Monica and I did. And that email to get to me is alternativemornings@gmail.com. Do it. Send me some.
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Alice in Chains, Man in the Box here on 94.7 Alternative Portland, sending that one out to the late, well, not so great, well, maybe great, depending on which camp you're in, Billy the Kid. He was shot and killed on today's date back in 1881. So Man in the Box going out to him for obvious reasons. He was shot by a sheriff named Pat Garrett, who went on to coach for the Dallas Cowboys. Just kidding about that.

0: The party is growing. Wednesday, July 15th at Gold PDX on the corner of Southeast Hawthorne and 18th Avenue. 105.1 The Fan and 94.7 KNRK are joining forces for the semifinals of the world's biggest soccer tournament. The firm of Harris and Marang will broadcast live from 10 to 1 with the semifinal match starting at noon. The Global Games Local Party is brought to you by Milagro Tequila and the Grand Prix of Portland.
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No one else is going to be giving you Edge Hill tickets but me. Well, me and Jane. We've got them all day long for you. 9, noon, 4, and 7. Your first chance a few minutes away. Grab those mobile phones and get ready.

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1: All right, let's do it. It's time for Edge Hill tickets. You know them from their breakthrough track that you discovered first here at 94.7. It's called Double Take. It's the one that's playing in the background. In the meantime, let's focus on those free tickets. They're going to be playing Polaris Hall in October. Text the keyword, let's do take. Take them away from me. T-A-K-E. 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

0: Well, hopefully we won't be yelling, "Help, I'm alive," this weekend. They're dialing back on all that three triple digit weather talk. It's not going to reach 100 degrees this weekend. It's going to be nice and toasty today and tomorrow, up around 87. All right, the World Cup is back at it today, down to four final teams. France and Spain face off today at a match at 12 noon our time, and then tomorrow the noon match is England and Argentina. Big heavy hitters for the Final Four. I think some of us were pulling for some underdogs. I was kind of pulling for Norway. I was kind of pulling for Mexico in that, but this is going to be interesting to see. So if your coworkers head out early for lunch, you know they're going to be doing some day drinking. All right, one Oregon industry is in a severe crisis. A lot of them are, but one saying that it's the worst crisis they've had in the past 20 years. I'll share which one that is coming up in the next 10 minutes, and also have some good news because I'll give you another keyword to text for Edge Hill tickets, so hang tight.
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Uncle Bob showing us how to live one love here on 94.7 Alternative Portland. Your Uncle Greg here showing you some love with a pair of free tickets to see the awesome up-and-coming band Edge Hill. You can say, I saw them win at Polaris Hall in October if you text the keyword and are lucky. Let's do take, T-A-K-E. Text that to me right now, 971-717-0947. You could be going to see Edge Hill. Take. Text that to 971-717-0947. All right, a big crisis for one Oregon industry. I'll tell you all about it coming up in the next 10 minutes. Right now, new music from Julia Wolf. Here's In My Room.

0: You ordering any wine with your breakfast this morning? Not a lot of people are. According to coin.com, the Oregon wine industry is in its worst crisis in the last two decades. Less and less people are drinking. Total Oregon grape production fell 25% last year to the year before, and export sales dropped nearly 30%. So the wine industry is another industry that's just being hit hard due to changing times. Less people boozing these days. I'm going to say that I kind of started that trend 4.5 years ago. I like to, you know, take the claim, you know, playing the best new music first on the bottom 40 and all that kind of stuff. And perhaps you've been around town, around the country. You see those cars that are dirty and you see that says wash me on the back of the window. Yeah, that's my work too.
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1: Hear a little bit of Saves the Day, if some of you remember them from back in the day. That is Edge Hill and Love to Go, leaving you with some love to go today, but a heck of a lot more of it is about to walk through this door in Dear Heart Jane. And guess what she has? A pocket full of Edge Hill tickets. See how that works? Yep, she's going to be dishing those out next pair at noon. So keep it right here for Jane to keep you company with a bunch of great music and those Edge Hill tickets. We've got them for you the rest of the week, 9, noon, 4, and 7. Have a great afternoon watching World Cup. I'm Greg, me and all the beasts. We will see you back here in the morning when it's relatively dark and definitely early. Until then, be good humans and try not to act brand new.

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The party is growing. Wednesday, July 15th at Gold PDX on the corner of Southeast Hawthorne and 18th Avenue. 105.1 The Fan and 94.7 KNRK are joining forces for the semifinals of the world's biggest soccer tournament. The firm of Harrison Merang will broadcast live from 10 to 1 with the semifinal match starting at noon. 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

94.7 Alternative Portland, and I'm Jane, and Edgehill are going to be at Polaris Hall in October. We have your chance to be there too. 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

0: of his this morning, and I do have pockets full of Edge Hill tickets. They're going to be at Polaris Hall on October 11th, and you could be too with the code word. Let's just get it started. Gray, G-R-E-Y. 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Important question. Have you heard the latest from Cage the Elephant? I have it in minutes.
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0: that is the latest from Cage the Elephant. It is called Beaches in Tennessee. 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

out on 94.7 Alternative Portland, and I'm Jane, devoting my life to Norwegian soccer player Erling Haaland. Have you seen? So first of all of the World Cup fans became obsessed with ranch, and so that became an issue for the TSA, right? The TSA has the greatest Instagram account. Yesterday, they posted a picture of Erling Haaland coming back to getting off the plane with the taxidermied raccoon holding a bottle of whiskey, because of course that's what he brought back from America. And the TSA's account says, "Not sure how much longer we can keep up with the things soccer fans are trying to travel with."

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It's Dexter and the Moonrocks freaking out on 94.7 Alternative Portland. 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I do want to give you the code word one more time for the 12 o'clock hour that could get you tickets to see Edge Hill at Polaris Hall on October 11th. 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

0: 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Delighting in the joyful obsession with everybody's new best friend, Erling Haaland. I love all these accounts. I'm so deeply devoted to the person I had never heard of 3 weeks ago. And did you see the TSA? So yesterday we all saw the picture of Erling Haaland coming back to Norway, getting off the plane with a taxidermied raccoon holding a whiskey bottle. Sure. Absolutely. That is peak Erling Haaland, right? So the TSA posted a picture and it says, "Not sure how much longer we can keep up with the things soccer fans are trying to travel with." If you missed that, it is on the 94.7 FM Instagram.
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Rain Me In from Sam Fender and Olivia Dean is officially the longest running number one British single of all time, beating Wet Wet Wet's Love Is All Around record from over 30 years ago. And the video of Sam Fender talking about that is so funny and so charming. And I realized the Instagram story was just about to expire. So I was like, nah, that's too good not to keep. So I put that back on the 94.7 FM Instagram.

0: 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Wednesday, July 15th at Gold PDX on the corner of Southeast Hawthorne and 18th Avenue. 105.1 The Fan and 94.7 KNRK are joining forces for the semifinals of the world's biggest soccer tournament. The firm of Harris and Marang will broadcast live from 10 to 1 with the semifinal match starting at noon. 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

0: 311 on your Tuesday here at 94.7. How's everybody doing? Producer Brian in with you. And you know what today means? Another chance for you to win tickets to go see Ed Chill. They're coming back to town playing Polaris Hall in October. I don't have one. I have two chances for you to win those tickets. First of which coming up here just after 4 o'clock.
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And we're going to see them out at Edgefield coming up here at the end of this month. That is the latest from Young the Giant and Different Kind of Love here at 94.7. Producer Brian hanging out with you, wrapping up your Tuesday workday. And I'll have that code word to land you Edgefield tickets coming up here in just about an hour.

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19: Clear skies tonight with a low of 56.
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Producer Brian hanging out with you. And, you know, we're just about 10 minutes away from a code word that can land you tickets to see Edge Hill when they play Polaris Hall coming up here in October. 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

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You might know them from their new song, Love to Go, or their big one, Double Take. 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
1: 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You know, when you say Alternative Portland, that's no joke, because there's a serious alternative underbelly to that city. Believe me, I know.